0: That's Rihanna on Chilli FM. All thanks to Randall Heating, now stocking premium Gosney pizza ovens, taking your pizza game to the next level. Now let's take a look at the weather coming up in Lonnie today. 17 degrees and sunny. It's going to be 19 and mostly sunny tomorrow. And then a beautiful 21 and sunshine on Sunday. Scottsdale, 16 degrees and a clearing shower today. Tomorrow it'll be 17 degrees and sunny. And Sunday, 18 degrees. St Helens, 16 degrees today and mostly sunny. Tomorrow, 19 degrees and sunny once again on Sunday, 20 degrees. Get your news, sport and weather anytime on chillifm.com.au and download the free iHeart app.
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0: It's Cal here on your chilly mornings. Fill in for RB. It's all thanks to the new range of versatile Uni pizza ovens at Randall Heating, Gledo Street, Invermay. We're about to go into new sport weather and then some Olivia. Plus this one from Milky and Mall Grab. 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
11: Good morning, I'm Judy Augustine. Police in the Northern Territory have found several components believed to form part of the crashed aircraft flown by Tasmanian pilot Bob Bramley. The search has now entered its fourth day after the plane went down in the Gulf of Carpentaria on Tuesday. Authorities hold no hope for Mr. Bramley's survival. Police say debris, including foam and parts of seat cushioning, were found on the seafloor during a dive using sonar. Crews are now focused on locating the significant aircraft wreckage, with the search concentrated on the area around the aircraft's reported impact zone. Tasmania's number of bird flu cases has risen to 33, with a forest raven included in the latest list of affected species. 8 additional detections of the H5 strain have been confirmed this morning, with a crested tern and silver gull found on King Island, 2 silver gulls and 2 crested terns at Stanley, and a crested tern at Wynyard. The forest raven was also found on King Island. Incident controller Wes Ford said there would be additional aerial surveys conducted this weekend. At this stage, there have been no confirmed mass mortalities in Tasmania, and our agricultural sector remains free of the disease. The Prime Minister says crisis and humanitarian response specialists are heading to Nepal to help with the devastating floods. Anthony Albanese taking to social media to confirm Australia is providing humanitarian assistance, including food, shelter and medical support. Health Minister Bridget Archer says the sale of the Hobart Private Hospital to Catholic provider Calvary is a positive outcome. That's in spite of implications some procedures will likely no longer be offered. Surgical termination, voluntary assisted dying and gender-affirming care are some of the procedures the hospital will not deliver on religious grounds. The sale was yesterday given the green light by the ACCC, which found if it did not go ahead, the hospital might cease to operate altogether. Ms. Archer said she understood concerns around procedures which would no longer be offered and that the government would bridge the gap in services. And a Tasmanian foster carer who's been looking after children for nearly 2.5 decades says there's a great need for more families to open their homes and hearts to Tasmanian children in need. Life Without Barriers carer Katie Wells has told iHeart Tassie many current carers are getting older.
2: Even as grandparents, we've managed to stay current carers and really busy carers. Mm. But I think there are certainly some out there as that generation of older carers ages that they won't keep caring. I think what else is impacting the lack of carers is things we've talked about before. So the housing issue and, you know, just the cost of living.
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10: Waterfalls, bushwalks, dirt bike and mountain trails, a great country pub and a beer-drinking pig named Priscilla. 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
11: Sport news now, and the last round of US Open qualifying matches have been suspended due to thunderstorms in New York. Aussie Storm Hunter will now hit the court early tomorrow. Meanwhile, a lucky break for Alex De Minaur, the Demon, to take on a qualifier in his first round match at the US Open beginning next week. The Tasmania Devils are on the brink of the VFL finals despite having no players or even a playing jumper just a year ago. If the Devils beat Geelong this weekend, they'll earn a home preliminary final spot. And the Kangaroos will clash with the Western Bulldogs at University of Tasmania Stadium tomorrow afternoon. The Roos will don their 2026 First Nations Guernsey and special hand-painted boots for the AFLW Indigenous Round. That's the latest news and sport. I'm Judy Augustine.
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0: Your weather, looking at Launceston today, 17 degrees and sunny. It'll be 19 and mostly sunny tomorrow. And then on Sunday, 21 degrees and keeping that sunshine going. Scottsdale today, 16 degrees with a clearing shower. It's going to be sunny tomorrow, 17 degrees and 18 degrees on Sunday. Over in St Helens, 16 degrees and mostly sunny today. Tomorrow, 19 degrees and sunny. And on Sunday, 20 degrees. And more sunshine. 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
10: 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Thanks to the new range of versatile Uni pizza ovens at Randall Heating, Gledow Street, Invermay.

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0: Good, because Bolter's Pizzeria is shouting $100 every Friday to one lucky winner. 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
2: Good afternoon, I'm Judy Augustine. The search for the wreckage of a plane flown by a Tasmanian pilot who's feared dead has entered its fourth day. Bob Bramley's plane went down on the Northern Territory coast in the Gulf of Carpentaria on Tuesday. An extensive ground, aerial and marine search has been underway to find the bulk of the aircraft wreckage. Authorities have found debris on the seafloor believed to be from the plane, including foam and parts of seat cushioning. Police say search and recovery efforts are expected to be suspended after today's search. An inquest into the deaths of six children who died in a Jumping Castle tragedy in 2021 will begin on September 21st. Six witnesses have so far been confirmed to give evidence at the four-day hearing, including one of the parents of the children. The hearings will be held in Devonport at the Parranapple Centre. Tasmania's bird flu tally is now at 33, following another 8 positive detections. The new infections include a crested tern, a forest raven and a silver gull, all on King Island, as well as 4 birds at Stanley and 1 at Wynyard. Incident controller Wes Ford says the results are not unexpected, with additional surveys to be conducted this weekend. So far, there's still been no detection in Tasmanian poultry, with chicken and eggs still safe to eat. Police in Nepal say they've identified 35 Australians currently unaccounted for following the devastating flash flooding. The official list of missing persons was released by local authorities and includes Australians booked on 4 tour operators. A shock study has found almost 4 in 5 Australian teachers have seen or experienced misogyny at school, with many reporting threats, disrespect and sexualised behaviour from male students. Researchers from Monash believe online manosphere content is fuelling the problem. And a Tasmanian foster carer who's looked after more than 160 children in need over nearly 2.5 decades says more families should consider fostering. Katie Wells, who fosters with Life Without Barriers, says the reasons children end up in temporary foster care are sometimes unexpected.
3: Sometimes it's just forced homelessness. Like, we know what the situation is in Tassie with housing. There are people, you know, older people like me who are still working, who are, you know, living in their cars because they don't have a house because it's, you know, so unaffordable, all of those things.
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2: To sport, and Australia's Minwoo Lee has enjoyed a stunning form turnaround to shoot an 8 under par 62 for a 2-stroke first round lead at the world's richest golf event, the Tour Championship. He credits an equipment change for his change in fortune.
4: This week was a brand new week, and we obviously play from scratch and everyone plays from the same score. So being out there, thought, you know, why not give it a good crack and have a good attitude. That was probably a thing that I had to work on over the last 2 weeks.
2: And heartbreak for Australia's women's hockey team, suffering a defeat in the World Cup semi-final in Belgium. The Hockey Roos were sunk by a fourth quarter penalty corner, going down to Argentina 1-0. Australia had an almost unprecedented run, being the first team in 40 years to make a semi-final with only 1 win in the tournament. That's the latest news and sport. I'm Judy Augustine.
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5: For your weather, looking at Launceston today, 17 degrees and sunny. It'll be 19 and mostly sunny tomorrow. And then on Sunday, 21 degrees, and keeping that sunshine going. Scottsdale today, 16 degrees with a clearing shower. It's going to be sunny tomorrow, 17 degrees and 18 degrees on Sunday. Over in St. Helens, 16 degrees and mostly sunny today. Tomorrow, 19 degrees and sunny. And on Sunday, 20 degrees and more sunshine. 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
1: 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Let's get it. It's the hottest hits for the workday on Chilli. Thanks to the new range of versatile Uni pizza ovens at Randall Heating, Gledo Street, Invermay.

0: wake up on the floor of your hotel room. 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And somehow, you've got to do it all again for day two. 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

0: 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I'm about to jump out of here. It's J-Halves in the Arves time. We'll see you on Monday.
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0: 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Hey, you've got Zai with you. Got you covered through until 5 o'clock on your Friday. Hopefully, you're having a cracking day, and I hope you've, going to have a very relaxing weekend as well. Now, don't forget tomorrow, though. 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That's coming just after 4 o'clock tomorrow afternoon on the iHeart Radio Countdown with Mikey, so make sure you keep it locked to Chilli FM.
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0: 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Now, if you did miss the boys this morning, they announced the two winners who are going to be going to Canberra for Chilli's next stop. Here's what happened.
1: That's right.
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1: She's won twice in one day.
2: Back to back, Zara. We've got to announce another winner, Marcus.
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2: All right, you ready to spin that wheel?
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1: Okay.
2: 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Who's that?
1: What does that say? It's Danny!
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1: Danny. Just in case you didn't, that wasn't clear. That was you.
2: Danielle, that was you.
0: How good is that? 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

0: can feel that. That's the sound of Jay Harbs in the Arbs heating up your afternoon on Chilli, the home of the hottest hits. You know what I want. 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
1: Me not working hard. Yeah, right, picture that with a Kodak. Or better yet, go

0: You're on the home of the hottest hits. It's Chilli FM. You've got Zai with you. We're just coming up to 2 o'clock. All the latest in national news and sport is in next, so don't go anywhere. 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
2: I'm John Fabris. More verified H5 bird flu cases have raised Tasmania's tally, including the first known infection of a forest raven from King Island. Federal Minister Julie Collins sharing the latest from Hobart today.
3: We have had confirmationary testing that the 50-odd penguins from King Island have had the H5 bird flu, and that result came through from the CSIRO.
2: Some alternatives are being explored for services likely to disappear when Calvary takes over Hobart Private Hospital on the sale now approved by the ACCC. Calvary doesn't offer certain reproductive services such as IVF and pregnancy termination due to its compliance with Catholic principles. Tasmania's Health Department boss Dale Webster telling the ABC local options are being examined.
4: The last resort would be going to the mainland, and if that is the case, then we'll provide assistance for that. But we want to make sure that we've exhausted the alternatives on island first.
2: Former AFL player Nicky Winmar has been sentenced to jail for assaulting a woman in regional Victoria. Just last month, the 60-year-old was found guilty of 3 counts of assault. He's been handed a 6-month jail term with a 12-month community corrections order to be completed once he's out. Winmar's lawyers immediately appealed the sentence and he's out on bail. A tour operator in Nepal confirms they lost contact with a group of 10 Aussies from yesterday's deadly flooding disaster. Sanket Pandey from Himalayan Glacier Adventures is waiting on news from each search and rescue.
5: Our team there is actively working with the authorities there to find out any news, any updates. The devastation is severe, and it seems it has been difficult for the search and rescue to fully mobilize as well.
2: And Virgin Australia is the latest company to report its financial results, the airline posting a 5% rise in annual profit to $501 million. Shareholders are set to receive a full-year dividend of nearly 8 cents a share.
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2: Western Bulldogs and Collingwood are preparing for a cutthroat AFL wild card final tonight at the MCG. Star ruck Tim English returns for the Dogs. 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
6: Ultimately, if you lose, it's final, so you're out. We'll take on a Collingwood side who have a great pressure brand. The MCG is going to be heaving, and we can't wait for the challenge.
2: And Aussie Minwoo Lee's the first round leader in the Mega Money Tour Championship in golf. A change of driving shafts appears to have turned the tide for the 28-year-old who'd been going through a slump.
7: Even my team was very hesitant about it, but the results were really good when I did practice with it, and that was probably the biggest part of the good scoring. Didn't miss it in wrong spots, missed them in the right spots and hold some putts.
2: That's the latest news and sport.
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8: Let's have a look at your 3-day forecast. Today, sunny out there with tops of 17 degrees. Tomorrow, mostly sunny, tops of 20. And by Sunday, starting to slightly warm up, sunny with tops of 21. 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

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You've got Zai with you filling in for Jay Harves on your Friday. 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

0: 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It's Chilli FM. You've got Zai with you filling in for Jay Harbs. Now, if you did miss Nick and Marcus for brekkie this morning, they were talking about Marcus having a bit of a rant about getting zapped in the supermarket and how it's actually been a thing happening consistently lately to him. Here's what happened.
1: I've got some shocking news. When I'm going through the supermarket with a trolley,
2: yep.
1: I'm getting proper zapped.
2: I know, it's electrifying.
1: It's getting out of control now to the point where I got zapped so hard yesterday at the supermarket that it audibly rang out through
2: the whole aisle.
1: The whole aisle.
2: Yep. Everyone's getting zapped at
1: the
2: moment.
1: It's really bad.
2: I don't know what it is. We need answers.
1: I feel like I'm the T-Rex inside the enclosure.
2: We are. We're the animals.
1: Yeah.
2: We are animals.
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2: A 2-year-old Emmett. He's had a crack at the unofficial world record for the longest golf drive by a 2-year-old. He picked up a club at 18 months old after his daycare suggested that he needs a bat to burn off energy. And his
1: That's
2: mum and
1: a red
2: dad.
1: Flag.
2: Yeah. Oh, the kids are bruised as well.
1: Is this kid Bam Bam?
3: It's Nick and Marcus for breakfast on Chilli. 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

0: 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It's Chilly FM. You've got Zai with you. We're just coming up to 3 o'clock. The latest in national news and sport is in next, so don't go anywhere. 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
15: I'm John Fabris. As dozens of penguins found on King Island join Tasmania's H5 bird flu toll, the state's so-called virus events tally also moves higher. Federal Minister Julie Collins is encouraging those keen for specifics to check out the latest at birdflu.gov.au.
16: So we had another sample tested by the CSIRO that has also come back positive in relation to Tasmania, and that's why we're now at 13 events. So one of those events is those penguins.
15: It's been announced 24 staff stationed at Macquarie Island, southeast of Tasmania, are to be evacuated because of the threat of bird flu. Hospitality Tasmania's latest tourism accommodation report finds statewide occupancy of just over 62% for July, similar to the level across the past 4 years. Our East Coast improved the most and its yield rose by around $20. to 143, with events credited for driving growth. The South remained the strongest, with occupancy at nearly 69%, the North around 66%, while the Northwest struggled a little, down 7% to roughly 46%. The search and rescue effort in Nepal continues as the death toll climbs to 469. A further 1,000 are on the missing list, 39 are Aussies. The humanitarian crisis is also taking centre stage, with the Australian Red Cross among those swinging into action. Head of International Programs Adrian Prowse says local teams were swiftly on the ground.
2: They were responding within the first couple of hours. They had relief supplies available which they could distribute, tarps, shelter kits, hygiene kits. But yeah, we've got a big logistics challenge ahead of us.
15: All donations to its global emergency funds will go straight to the flood disaster. The federal opposition leaders agreed with Pauline Hanson's declaration the Labor government's ruining Australia. Speaking at the Bush summit yesterday, the One Nation leader urged conservative parties to work together. Speaking on 7, Angus Taylor stopped short of the opposition forming a coalition with One Nation.
9: This is a country, a great country, the greatest country on earth, but it's heading in the wrong direction right now. And my focus every single day is on holding a bad Labor government to account and getting rid of them at the next election.
15: And John Mayer's the latest celeb to pay homage to the late Dolly Parton, who died this week, aged 80. The singer performed a rendition of the country icon's hit I Will Always Love You during a private show in the Hamptons. He also reflected on her life and how she possessed an incredible ability to unite people.
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15: Australia's Minwoo Lees enjoyed a stunning form turnaround to shoot an 8-under par 62 for a two-stroke first-round lead in the world's richest golf event, the Tour Championship. He credits an equipment change.
10: This week was a brand new week, and we obviously play from scratch and everyone plays from the same score. So being out there, thought, you know, why not give it a good crack and have a good attitude. That was probably a thing that I had to work on over the last 2 weeks.
15: And an exciting Fremantle Gold Sneaks re-signed with the Dockers. Isaiah Dudley's locked in a new deal to stay in WA.
17: It was a no-brainer. Absolutely love the club. Love Perth, the city. Love the fans. And yeah, it was a no-brainer. My family absolutely told me don't go anywhere because they love it here as well.
15: That's the latest news and sport.
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0: Let's have a look at your three-day forecast. Today, sunny out there with tops of 17 degrees. Tomorrow, mostly sunny, tops of 20. And by Sunday, starting to slightly warm up, sunny with tops of 21. 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

0: 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Hey, you've got Zai with you filling in for Jay Harves while she is away today. Now, don't forget, every single weekday morning from 6 a.m, Spicy and Single with Nick and Marcus. You can vote for the song that you want to hear simply just by tuning in to those guys from 6 a.m, all right? 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

0: 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It's Chilli FM, the home of Nick and Marcus for breakfast, weekday mornings from 6. Now, if you did miss the boys this morning, they announced the two winners who are going to be going to Canberra for Chilli's next stop. Here's what happened.
1: That's right.
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2: All right, you ready to spin that wheel?
1: Yeah.
2: All right.
1: Okay.
2: 3, 2, 1. Who's that?
1: What does that say? It's Danny.
3: Danny.
1: Oh, God. Danny.
3: Oh, my God.
1: Oh, my God. This is amazing. Danny, in case you didn't, that wasn't clear, that was you.
2: That Danielle, that was Danielle. You.
0: How good is that? Nick and Marcus back on your radio Monday morning from 6 a.m. right here on Chilli FM, the home of the hottest hits.
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1: I'm John Fabris. More H5 bird flu confirmations for Tasmania in the north and northwest, including on King Island, where a forest raven's been infected. Federal Minister Julie Collins updating the numbers, where dozens of penguins have been added.
2: This would be considered a mass mortality event, given that it's around 50 plus birds that have been impacted on King Island. This is distressing, but it is not unexpected. We will continue to see more mass mortality events across the country.
1: Scientists and other staff on currently bird flu-free Macquarie Island, southeast of Tasmania, will be extracted to avoid witnessing a potential outbreak in wildlife. A coroner's found Belgian tourist Celine Cremer's death in Tasmania was an accident. While unable to determine an exact cause, because remains didn't allow it, the 31-year-old went missing from a bushwalk near Philosopher's Falls in the state's northwest in June 2023. Her remains found in January this year. Tasmanian and federal reps have been meeting today with a view to securing Commonwealth funding for Bell Bay Aluminium Smelter. The large employer's ongoing viability has been under a cloud over its power supply costs. Energy Minister Nick Dighan telling the ABC's upbeat about a positive outcome, its future being so important.
3: It's the greenest smelter, if not in the country, then in the world. It would seem an entirely perverse outcome. So I'm pretty confident there. You know, I've spoken to my colleague, Minister Bowen, about this, and he is engaged and understands our needs, and I think, you know, we'll get a deal done.
1: Former AFL player Nicky Winmar's been granted bail and won't have to go into custody for the time being. He was sentenced to 6 months jail for assaulting a woman in regional Victoria, but is appealing both the conviction and sentence. Winmar didn't make any comment to the media as he left court today. The death toll from flash flooding in Nepal's rising, while a further 1,000 are still missing. 39 are Australians. While the search and rescue efforts continue, there's been a response to urgent need. Australian Red Cross head of international programs Adrian Prowse says they're facing a huge logistics challenge.
4: A lot of the roads and some of the bridges, not only damaged, but actually very, very sadly swept away to some of those sort of remote areas. And so helicopter is basically the only way we can get access to some of the most affected areas.
0: Waterfalls, bushwalks, dirt bike and mountain trails, a great country pub, and a beer-drinking pig named Priscilla. It's got to be the pub in the paddock in Pyngana. Chilly, your sport now.
1: Western Bulldogs believe their balance at both ends can trouble Collingwood in tonight's wild card final. The Dogs are coming off a 21-point victory over the Demons. Coach Luke Beveridge says they've sharpened their game.
5: Systematically, we're a pretty good defensive side. There's always been a bit of a focus on our key defenders. But those guys really rely on the guys up the field, and that's looked pretty good over the last couple of months.
1: And North Melbourne started its list clean-out. Bailey Scott, Callum Coleman-Jones, Robert Hanson Jr. and Braden George have been cut. That's the latest news and sport.
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0: 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Scamander Beach Resort is centrally located on the beautiful east coast of Tasmania, where the beaches are pristine, the air is clean, and the views are breathtaking. Scamander Beach Resort, the place to be on the east coast. Chile's three-day forecast.
1: Let's have a look at your three-day forecast. Today, sunny out there with tops of 17 degrees. Tomorrow, mostly sunny, tops of 20. And by Sunday, starting to slightly warm up, sunny with tops of 21. 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
0: Can you feel that? That's the sound of Jay Harbs in the Arbs heating up your afternoon on Chile, the home of the hottest hits. You know what I want. Dynamic Finance Brokers Tasmania. Smarter finance done right.

0: 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Benson Boone, Muse. That's just to name a few. All right, so make sure you mark it in your calendars tomorrow after 4 o'clock right here on Chilli FM, the home of the hottest hits.
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14: 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Chilli.

0: From the home of the hottest hits, it's Chilli FM. You've got Zai with you filling in for Jay Harbs. Now, if you did miss Nick and Marcus for brekkie this morning, they were talking about Marcus having a bit of a rant about getting zapped in the supermarket and how it's actually been a thing happening consistently lately to him. Here's what happened.
1: I've got some shocking news. When I'm going through the supermarket with a trolley,
2: yep.
1: I'm getting proper zapped.
2: I know, it's electrifying.
1: It's getting out of control now to the point where I got zapped so hard yesterday at the supermarket that it audibly rang out through
2: the whole aisle.
1: Yep.
2: Everyone's getting zapped at
1: the
2: moment.
1: It's really bad.
2: I don't know what it is. We need answers.
1: I feel like I'm the T-Rex inside the enclosure.
2: We're the animals.
1: Yeah.
2: We are animals.
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4: Good morning, I'm Ebony Ablett. Authorities are investigating two separate, deliberately lit fires in Launceston's northern suburbs, establishing a state parliamentary committee to examine the sale of Tasmania's largest farm property.
3: Delivering the local stories from the local voices that just simply can't get anywhere else.
4: With the aim of restarting operations at the Liberty Bell Bay Manganese Smelter. Recognised in the annual Launceston Chamber of Commerce Business Excellence Award.
3: Chilli, part of the community across Launceston and the Northeast, and leaders in local.
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0: 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It's Chilli FM. You've got Zai with you. Almost time for me to get on out of here. So enjoy the rest of your Friday. Enjoy your weekend. I'm going to make way for Will and Woody. They're taking over the mics next. Catch you guys on Monday afternoon.
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2: Let's have a look at your three-day forecast. Today, sunny out there with tops of 17 degrees. Tomorrow, mostly sunny, tops of 20. And by Sunday, starting to slightly warm up, sunny with tops of 21. 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

0: It is Will and Woody. Hope you're having a wonderful Friday. The Chemist Warehouse Dad Venture is this weekend, Woods. You and I taking our little girls on a daddy-daughter trip. Last time it was camping. This time we're taking them to Warner Brothers Movie World. Going to be awesome. It really will be a lot of fun. I am a little bit concerned with the energy that they've brought and they're going to bring. We brought them in the studio yesterday.
1: And they bring it out of each other as well. It's like they supercharge when they're in the same room.
0: Like they're our daughters.
1: Yeah. It's funny watching them interact because it is this weird thing. It's like if we were young girls, it's exactly how we would be acting as well. And unfortunately, they've evolved as well. Like, we were using so much blackmail last year. It was just like, hey, listen, if you do this really well right now, I'll give you a marshmallow or something. They've evolved and they've figured out that that's exactly what we do, and they've got around it somehow.
2: And you're not going to get a chocolate ball if you keep yelling at me.
3: I don't want a chocolate ball.
2: Oh, no.
4: shut up, lollipop man.
3: Daddy, lollipop dad.
2: You can have a lollipop.
3: Yeah.
0: All right.
3: Yeah.
0: Oh, my God. So it's a full weekend of that. So we're going to figure out how we deal with that on the other side of the quiz. Stay with us. It's Will and Woody.
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2: I'm John Fabris. Australia's Antarctic Division will send icebreaker Noina to pull out staff on Macquarie Island southeast of Tasmania to ensure they don't become exposed to any H5 bird flu outbreak. Federal Minister Julie Collins understands the decisions motivated by avoiding the psychological impact of observing mass wildlife mortality.
3: This has been done in an abundance of caution. I reiterate that at this stage there's no evidence of the H5 birds on Macquarie Island.
2: Hospitality Tasmania's latest tourism accommodation report finds statewide occupancy of just over 62% for July, similar to levels across the past 4 years. Our East Coast improved the most. Its yield rose by around $20 to 143 events credited for driving growth. The South remained the strongest, with occupancy at nearly 69%, the North at around 66%, the Northwest down 7% to roughly 46. Some alternatives are being explored for services likely to disappear when Calvary takes over Hobart Private Hospital on the sale now approved by the ACCC. Calvary doesn't offer certain reproductive services such as IVF and pregnancy termination due to its compliance with Catholic principles. Tassie's Health Department boss Dale Webster telling the ABC local options are being examined.
4: The last resort would be going to the mainland, and if that is the case, then we'll provide assistance for that. But we want to make sure that we've exhausted the alternatives on island first.
2: The search and rescue for missing in flood-ravaged Nepal's being hampered by severe weather and a lack of access. More than 1,400 people are missing across Nepal and Tibet, including dozens of Aussies. It's been revealed one of the 39 Australians on the missing list this morning has now made brief contact with her parents. The head of international programs for Australia's Red Cross, Adrian Prowse, says they can help anyone with concerns around family and loved ones in Nepal.
5: We can take your details there if you give a call to 1-800-875-199. We're going to do our best to be able to try and get in contact with our local teams to see if we can start that restoring family links work.
2: And King Harald V of Norway has passed away at the age of 89, succumbing to a bacterial blood infection. He's been succeeded by his son, King Haakon the Eighth.
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2: Western Bulldogs and Collingwood Lockhorns in the AFL's maiden wildcard final tonight at the MCG. The Dogs boosted by the return of star ruck Tim English. And an exciting Fremantle goal sneaks re-signed with the Dockers. Isaiah Dudley's locked in a new deal to stay in WA.
6: It was a no-brainer. Absolutely love the club. Love Perth.
2: That's the latest news and sport.
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8: Let's have a look at your 3-day forecast. Today, sunny out there with tops of 17 degrees. Tomorrow, mostly sunny, tops of 20. And by Sunday, starting to slightly warm up, sunny with tops of 21. 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

0: for you and your daughter, and I would agree that we can't go to Movie World, we can't enter the gates until you perform a chant for everyone.
1: Okay.
0: So you have, you're okay with that?
1: Yeah, sure. Well, the one for you was the go on one ride you don't want to go on.
0: Yeah, see, this isn't about us, though. And I don't understand how that's a rule. Like, I'm more about, I'm not going to be selfish this weekend and go on rides. I'm going to be supporting my daughter
1: on. The whole production team there. No, we can look after Remy. That's fine.
0: No, I just
1: and you've got a bit of a fear with things with heights. I quite enjoy that.
0: Not a big roller coaster guy.
1: Not a big roller coaster guy. I think they've got, am I right in saying, Annalise, they've got the fastest roller coaster in the Southern Hemisphere?
2: Yes, and tallest and longest.
0: Yeah, well, I don't want to be away from my daughter at any moment, so I'm going to stay on the ground. Another one I want to bring
1: that's
0: up
1: a rule, mate.
0: Is...
1: It's a rule.
0: Yeah, well, mate,
1: if I'm doing the chant...
0: Stuff the rules.
1: Well, I didn't say that about the chant, did I?
0: Yeah, but
1: so I'll see you on the coaster, brother. I will see you on the coaster.
0: I'm a bit of a bad boy. And speaking
1: if you're a bad boy, you're getting on the roller coaster.
0: Ah, damn.
1: Yes.
0: Bugger.
1: Reversal.
0: Yeah, well done. Great reversal.
1: Thank you.
0: I tap. Next one for me, bedtime.
1: Yep.
0: Melbourne Football Club, Arena Final.
1: Yeah.
0: Saturday night.
1: Wild card round.
0: Wild card. It's huge.
1: Yep.
0: Melbourne v the Blues.
1: Yeah.
0: It starts at 7:35, which is 35 minutes after Remy's apparent bedtime.
1: What are you thinking?
0: Well, here's what I'm thinking. Like, what's worse? Me putting her to sleep and then sneaking out of the hotel room.
1: Won't be able to do that.
0: Exactly. So I think she needs to stay up late and watch the footy with me.
1: I don't think that the other option is you stay in the hotel room.
0: No, not an option. I think that can be bent. I think that can be bent. The no sugar one. Can you make sure your daughter eats vegetables tonight?
1: The police are already watching you in Victoria, sorry, about taking your daughter to the pub too many times. You don't want the same in Queensland.
0: Police boy, we went to the pub last night.
1: I know, mate, and they were out the front.
0: We had grilled. Beautiful. Yeah, we had grilled. Yeah, I know. See, it's cute. It's cute. You're going to need to watch the When I Was Your Age insert story. Geez, you love that. You do that to me, and I never care.
1: And you're older than me. All right, look, there's lots there. There's plenty that we need to abide by. I think just the rule with parenting is just lower your expectations and then lower them again. And just do your best, get through, have a great time. That's going to be the plan. I know the girls are going to have an amazing time. Remy and Max, Max thought she was going today. She was devastated.
0: Oh.
1: Which is, two sleeps is two sleeps. It's not one sleep.
0: Yeah.
1: Now.
0: Nice.
1: Yeah.
0: Nice, man.
1: That's
0: way
1: sort
0: down
1: of
0: the
1: stuff.
0: Law. Way
1: that
0: down
1: sort
0: the
1: of
0: law.
1: Stuff.
0: I like it. A little bit of toughness.
1: You know, strict. A little bit of strict. Tough love.
0: Yeah, great.
1: Tomorrow morning, we're on a plane, 9 a.m. to Warner Brothers Movie World to take the girls on the Chemist Warehouse Dad Venture. It is so exciting. We are so excited. The girls are so excited. You can hear all of it on Monday. And the great news is for you guys listening in on Monday that you will get some Chemist Warehouse cash if you've been listening in to the Dad Venture as of Monday.
0: Whoa.
1: So tune in, 4 o'clock Monday. We will see you there.
0: Get a bit of Paco Rabanne, which is a beautiful fragrance at Chemist Warehouse. If you could smell me right now, Australia.
1: Paco Rabanne.
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0: Hey, it's Will and Woody. Hope you're having a wonderful drive home. Woods, a millennial icon is a household name. 25 years since their debut album, in particular Strawberry Kisses, came second on the Australian singles chart. 26 years since the Sydney Olympics, where they were not just Australian icon, global icon.
1: Oh, yeah.
0: And right now they're on the show. Nikki Webster joins us on Will and Woody.
2: Oh, hey, guys.
0: Hi, Nikki.
2: Hello. Hello, hello. Woohoo.
1: You're bringing out merch for the 25-year anniversary of Strawberry Kisses, which is crazy because we also have some merch currently on our radio show for Will. I'm just holding
2: DJ
1: up a T-shirt.
2: DJ Will. Yeah, DJ. Maybe DJ Will needs to spin Strawberry Kisses. Well, at his next gig.
1: What are your thoughts, DJ Will?
0: Could
2: and
0: make it
2: I
0: happen.
2: Could sing for you.
0: We can make
2: could,
0: it
2: like,
0: happen.
2: We could
0: can
2: hook
0: make
2: up an
0: happen.
2: Event.
0: Yeah, we can make that happen.
2: Look at that shirt. Not as good as mine, I don't think. I'm wearing mine.
0: Are you rocking yours as well?
1: Yours
0: yeah.
1: is sick. Yours,
2: mate,
0: yours is cool.
2: And my hat.
1: You need to wear your T-shirt more. See what Nikki does? She
2: you
1: wears her
2: own
1: merch.
2: It. It's really comfy.
0: She's still selling it. Look, she hasn't stepped
1: Thank
0: out of
1: you.
0: The sale mode. Look at her.
1: Wear the merch more.
0: Yeah,
1: wear the merch more. So 2032, the Olympics returns to Australia. In Brisbane, has there been any talk about returning to the Olympics 2032? Is that to be 32?
2: No one's rung me yet. No one has given me
1: what?
2: A DM, a message. I mean, I'm all for it, but I'll be really. What's that? 2032. I'm going to be quite old by then.
0: No, you won't.
1: Oh, exactly. For me, that is iconic. If you recreated that song.
2: Even if I'm just there in the audience to experience the energy, I'll be happy to be a spectator too. So I'm up for it. I mean, it was the best time of my life, you know. Okay. Olympics and then Strawberry Kisses. What better way to live your life as a 13-year-old? It was pretty cool.
1: As Will said before, you're a national icon at 13 after that performance. Mm. You then have this highly successful Strawberry Kisses album and you're 13 years old. You run a talent agency now, dance at Nikki Webster.
2: Mm-hmm. I run dance studios for the new talent of today, yeah.
1: What would you say your number one piece of advice is to, like, someone who is so young and dealing with all of that pressure and attention?
0: Mm.
2: I always got told one piece of advice to, like, be kind to the people on your way up because on your way down they'll still be there. And that's something that I always kind of carried with me. So just to be really grateful and, you know, to take the opportunities but also stay grounded.
0: You also got two kids, Nikki. Your daughter performed with you last week on the Today Show, which is super cute. She's an absolute dead ringer, by the way.
2: The genes are strong.
0: That's crazy. Whenever my daughter sings or anything in front of other people, I'm always like mouthing the words along with her and I'm
2: That's
0: feeling
2: me.
0: That anxiety of being a stage dad. There's a healthy level of that, but then also there's like that, you know, there was that show, Stage Mums, wasn't there? There was like with
2: Dance Mums.
0: Dance Mums.
2: Yeah.
1: Honey Boo Boo.
2: Honey Boo Boo as well.
0: Where you kind of like mollycoddle your kid into something that you don't want at all because you're so concerned about them.
2: You know, I think it's because we want them to be better than us. I think that's the thing. I think that's what I want for them is that I want them to be better and I want them to have better opportunities or to take the opportunities and run with them. So I think it's because you believe in them so much, probably more than anyone. That's why the energy is so strong.
0: Yeah.
2: And maybe because we understand it, you and I, about what this industry is about a little bit more, where they're cheering them on and being a great supporter, but also being really realistic about how hard it is sometimes in this industry. I mean, they're exposed to so many more things in their world today than I was, but it's also a lot harsher because of social media and you know, people commenting. And so we're also quite protective in that way.
1: Do you at all feel like if they're ever getting too big for their boots, Nikki, that like you feel the need to maybe like chuck on YouTube or even just bust into Strawberry Kisses and be like, Mama still got you covered?
2: Yeah, I break it down. I go, Mama got this.
1: How across is she of your crazy success as a performer?
2: Look, I'm kind of blessed in that both my kids are really across it. They like to be across it and know it, and they know that it shapes, you know, the reason that we have these opportunities. So they're really behind it, and, you know, I think I'm the top of her Spotify list, so that's pretty cool. And that's without me even paying her. I know, how cute is that?
0: So cute.
2: Isn't that cute? So at the moment I'm still, you know, in with a look in that she supports me and she thinks I'm cool, so that's okay.
1: Oh, nice.
2: Yeah.
0: Do you look back on that time as, like, you being completely innocent, Nikki? Like, Strawberry
2: 100%.
0: Kisses coming out, top of the world, you just performed in front of the world. at the opening ceremony.
2: Yeah, I didn't know what I was doing. I was like, do you want to do an album? Sure. Do you want to sing a song? Yeah. You want to do this? Absolutely. I was like, I didn't know what I was doing, but it was just fun.
0: What's a moment from that time where you're like, oh, holy shit?
2: I think it was definitely when I kind of met like a big Aussie artist that I'd looked up to, Tina Arena, Kylie Minogue, John Farnham, Olivia Newton-John, and, you know, I'm sitting next to them and they're, you know, supporting me and cheering me on. I'm going, hang on, this is weird. Like, I love you. And you're cheering me on and singing Strawberry Kisses. So moments like that was like a real, and they were just including me as one of them and not like a kid. That was pretty cool.
1: Whoa.
0: So nice.
2: Yeah.
0: Wow.
2: Yeah.
0: And now you're in that Parthenon. You're in the right up there as a talisman of that generation, which is crazy to think.
2: Crazy
0: to think. So you guys get your Strawberry Kisses 25-year anniversary merch available to pre-order now at officialnickywebster.com. Nikki, thank you so much for coming
2: on. Thank you, guys. Thanks for having
0: me. See you later.
2: Bye.
0: Bye, Nikki.
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4: I got

0: Hope you're having a wonderful drive home. It has been Will and Woody for the last couple of hours. We're going to go, guys. Hope you have a wonderful weekend. It is, of course, the Dadventure this weekend, Woods. You and I taking our little girls, Remy and Max, 3 and 4 years old, to Warner Brothers Movie World, yep. All thanks to Chemist Warehouse. Yep. We are going to have a stinker.
1: No, go in. You've got to go in positive.
0: Yeah,
1: man.
0: I go in setting expectations low. That's my attitude, and then we'll see what happens afterwards.
1: I'm the flip on that. It's going to be a dream weekend, and I think the girls are going to behave perfectly.
0: They're not.
1: They're not. I think they're almost going to be too obedient.
0: You
1: hey,
0: heard
1: guys,
0: them, you
1: live
0: heard
1: a little.
0: We had them in studio the other day. This is the chaos that we're going to deal with.
2: Paw Patrol
0: will be there on the double. Paw Patrol,
2: be on the double. And Rocky, Zuma, Sky,
0: Chase.
1: Rocky, Zuma, Sky, poo. That's just good gear.
0: Gonna be a lot of poo gag.
1: That's my forte.
0: It's gonna
1: friend.
0: Be tough. We've been a very heavy list of rules by our partners. As well. Yeah, so you know,
1: but you know when the dogs are away.
0: I think it's when the cat's away, the mice will play. But yeah, we're filming and recording the whole thing, so how are we going to get away with anything?
1: That is true. Anyway, let's go home and pack.
0: You guys.
1: Are you doing a jumper?
0: Not sure. We'll take it offline.
1: Okay.
0: maybe a cardi. Anyway, you guys, Monday, tune in for everything that happens throughout the Dadventure and some Chemist Warehouse cash that we're going to be giving away if you're tuning in on Monday and throughout next week. So we'll see you then. Hope you have a wonderful weekend, because we won't.
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17: Well, hello, everybody. Welcome to it. It's Friday night, and are you in for a treat? Taking over the next hour of power, he is a man who sold over 150 million records worldwide. He's a 16-time Grammy Award winner. He's the number one artist on Spotify in the world right now. The one and the only Mr. Bruno Mars. Are you ready to go?
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0: Mm-hmm. I feel like sometimes when the phones come out, it's like there's a separation. Mm-hmm. So being able to have these moments and feeling that is what I do it for.
1: 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He's bringing Tyler and Anderson .Paak to town as well. More with Bruno is coming up right here in the Smallsy Show.
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0: The Smallsley Show is on and Bruno Mars is taking over the Hour of Power. We are announcing his stadium tour that is coming to town early next year for the summer. Let's talk music now with Bruno. Obviously, he's had two of the biggest songs over the last couple of years, Die With a Smile with Lady Gaga and Appetite with Rosé. But what you may not know is that Bruno also writes songs for a whole bunch of artists, from Adele, Flo Rida, even that CeeLo Green track, FU. Congratulations on the record, obviously, that has come out, The Romantic. It's the name of the tour as well. You are, how do I say this? You don't take your flowers publicly of all of the songs that you have had a hand in writing across your career. Because a lot of artists sometimes might lean in and go, oh, so-and-so knows that someone's written that. Mm. What do you think is the best song you've ever written?
1: Oof. I got a soft spot for a few of them. When I Was Your Man,
0: yeah,
1: is a pretty sad song. You know, that one's like, I don't know if I could write something sadder than that.
0: Yeah.
1: And then I got, you know, like Locked Out of Heaven was a hard song for me to figure out, and they all feel like that. You know, they're hard to figure out. You got these like concepts and it's like, I need to make this concept feel like this.
0: Yeah.
1: And that's the hardest part. So each song, I could tell you a horror story about each and every song until we finally, you know.
0: Okay. Well, I'm running out of time, so answer this one. What's your favorite to perform?
1: Ooh. I'll tell you this one. My favorite one to perform last night.
0: Yeah.
1: Was Risk It All.
0: Okay, great. Love it.
1: Risk It All was the song I enjoyed.
0: You know what? And what a great song it is too. It's on the set list for the Romantic Tour. He'll be here in February and March. More coming up with Bruno Mars, including talking female collaborations and what's his language of love? I bet it's physical touch. He's got a great set of hips. Like, he knows how to work them. It's the Smallsley Show is on the Hour of Power with Bruno Mars.
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0: 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Here we go. 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

0: 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We know local news matters to you.
1: Good morning, I'm Ebony Ablett. Authorities are investigating two separate, deliberately lit fires in Launceston's northern suburbs, establishing a state parliamentary committee to examine the sale of Tasmania's largest farm property.
0: Delivering the local stories from the local voices that just simply can't get anywhere else.
1: With the aim of restarting operations at the Liberty Bell Bay Manganese Smelter. Recognised in the annual Launceston Chamber of Commerce Business Excellence Awards.
0: Chilli, part of the community across Launceston and the North East, and leaders in local.
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6: 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My friends are in love with
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5: 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Chili.
6: So we've already established the fact that things are gonna be different in the future, babe. And you've reiterated the fact that you don't want to get into something that's just going to have to end later. Now I know our lives are changing and I've seen it coming for a while too, don't get me wrong.

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1: You've turned your chair for these Aussie artists.
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1: Oh, please. It's real Aussie music. It's Aussmade.
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1: What makes a nugget, like, by definition?
2: Well, it's shape. It comes in many shapes.
1: So it's nugget-shaped.
2: Four iconic shapes. And
1: so if I cut a chicken breast into a smaller shape, is that a nugget then?
2: No. Let me tell you about the multiple shapes of a nugget. I've studied this for many years. You get the iconic round medallion shape. Yeah. You get, like, this almost, like, kite-shaped nugget. But the one I love the most is the boot-shaped nugget. It's almost like the shape of Italy in a way.
1: I know the one you're talking about.
2: And if it's not one of those shapes, it's not a nugget. Sorry to bring science on the show.
1: Wowzers.
2: All solved.
0: It's Nick and Marcus for breakfast on Chilli. 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
6: Can't wait to hear that.
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6: 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Wait for it. Wait for it.
5: And you.
6: Well, we'll play around with that.
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6: Don't write checks your body doesn't bounce.
7: Your body can't cash.
6: Yeah, that's it. 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We shouldn't do that.
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1: Don't forget our Chemist Warehouse Dadventure is this weekend, taking our little girls to Warner Brothers Movie World for the first time, a three-year-old and a four-year-old. Make sure you're tuning in on Monday. You can hear all the action from the madness. Right now, though, it's beer or soft drink based on the sound of the can opening.
2: Can you hear it? Can you hear it? Can you hear it?
3: Suzanne is our current player. Before the song, Suzanne, you guessed beer.
4: I did.
3: That is correct, Suzanne.
1: Nice,
3: well,
1: Suzanne.
3: Done. Well done.
1: Nice, Suzanne.
3: That's the
1: what was that?
4: I should have gone cork.
1: You got it. You got beer, it. So that was the right answer.
3: We have said to you, though, because you're a wine lover, there might be a cork thrown in there, which might sound like it. Who knows? Who knows, Suzanne?
4: Who knows?
3: Okay, so here is can number four.
4: Okay.
3: Sorry, hold on.
4: I didn't hear that one.
3: Just wait. Just give me a second. Did you hear that, Suzanne?
4: That was a cork.
3: Yeah! Wine for the
4: love
3: team.
4: Love your work, boys. Love your work.
3: Oh, we love your work too.
1: Good on you, Suzanne.
3: That's four, Suzanne.
1: Suzanne,
3: well done.
1: Good for you.
3: Let's go for can number five,
1: I
3: Suzanne.
1: Love cork.
4: Oh, I don't know.
1: Gee whiz.
4: Oh. I'm going to go soft drink.
1: Suzanne. Yay! Nice, Suzanne.
4: Oh. Woohoo.
3: Going for, where, if you won 10 grand, Suzanne, I'm curious, where would it go?
4: Oh, I'm going to Europe next year. It'll be going to that.
1: Good for you, Suzanne.
3: Truth almighty, Suzanne. All right.
1: Suzanne, have you heard the song Suzanne by Leonard Cohen?
4: No, I have not.
1: You should look it up.
3: Oh, yeah.
4: I should. I only know the one. Oh, Suzanne, don't you cry for me.
1: Oh, yeah, don't you cry for me, because I come from Alabama. With my banjo on my knee. Yeah, nice. Yeah.
4: I did not give up my day job.
3: No. I love that rendition.
1: A little bit of a duet there for everyone.
3: Okay. Can number six, Suzanne. Here it is.
4: Okay. Soft drink.
1: Yes, Suzanne.
3: Oh, boy! Suzanne!
1: Suzanne, she's on one.
3: You are.
1: She's found a gear.
3: What are you doing tonight, Suzanne?
4: I'm going to the RSL. What's the pies win?
3: Go the pies. Love that. Love that, Suzanne. Okay, can number seven for you, Suzanne.
4: Oh, that was a bit sneaky one, that one, I think. Oh, this is a 50-50. I'm going to go cork. No, I'm joking. No, it was very soft, so I'm going to go soft drink.
1: Sorry, Suzanne. It was a beer. It was a beer, Suzanne. Yeah. It was so nice to meet you, though, Suzanne. You can have yourself a Can You Hear It stubby holder to remember us by.
4: Oh, awesome. Thanks, guys. You do a great job.
1: Thanks, Suzanne.
3: Go the pies.
1: Hey, Suzanne, you know, if you survive the hangover after the pies win tonight, we're taking our girls on the Dadventure. We're taking them up to Warner Brothers Movie World for the first time next week. So you'll
4: Are
1: be able to hear
4: it. Yeah?
1: Yeah, we're taking them with us over the weekend, so you'll be able to hear it all next week on the radio.
4: Oh, I thought you were saying you're going to take me with you.
3: You can come if you want. You want to come?
4: No, I'll be on a cruise to the South Pacific.
1: Oh, jeez. Bloody duh.
3: Mine, Suzanne.
1: Where did that come from? You're going to watch the pie in a second. You're watching the pies tonight. And then
4: watching the pies tonight.
1: And then what time does the boat leave?
4: Not tonight, but next week. When yous are away.
1: Oh, you're
4: going next week with your kids?
3: No, it's on the weekend. We're going
1: on the
3: tomorrow,
1: weekend. This weekend.
4: I have to tune in for it then.
1: Yeah, okay.
3: Absolutely, Suzanne.
1: Yeah, nice. Good for you, Suzanne.
4: They sound so cute.
1: Oh, they are very, very cute.
3: Any tips, Suzanne, for us with the girls this weekend?
4: Oh, feed them lots of lollies and then give them back to their mothers.
0: Woody asking the important questions, like how much wood can a woodchuck chuck if a woodchuck could chuck wood? The answer was a lot.
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0: when you have these two. It's Will and Woody keeping you up.
1: Will is on paternity leave, so Sophie Monkey's here in the studio with me. Soph.
2: Yep.
1: You're a gamer.
2: I am. I'm a pretty good gamer, I'd say.
1: I think Australia would be genuinely shocked by this, and you're not lying.
2: I don't know why. Why is that? Just because I press a few buttons and succeed at it and shoot a few zombies? Everyone's impressed, do you reckon?
1: Well, I just think if you see you in, you know, your public facing image,
2: yeah,
1: you don't think gamer.
2: No, you wouldn't think.
1: It's the last
2: God,
1: thing.
2: God, she's a machine.
1: You are genuinely a machine.
2: Oh my God, there's zombies. They look at me and run in there.
1: Okay. So keep that confidence because yes. I think we can use that to make a lot of money together.
2: Fantastic.
1: I am in on it now, so it's 50-50 deal.
2: Yeah,
1: that's
2: it does,
1: my idea.
2: I know.
1: I've
2: been in contracts like this before.
0: You know the saying, where there's a Will, there's a Woody. Hang on, I don't think I got that quite right. Will and Woody driving you home.
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1: Hey, Matt.
2: Yeah, Sam.
1: Hey, have you talked to Mark lately?
2: I haven't really talked to him, but he looks pretty down.
1: He looks pretty down. Yeah, well, maybe we should cheer him up then.
2: What do you suppose we should do?
1: Well, does he like bugs?

0: good happens after midnight, except these two. It's Will and Woody, keeping you up.
1: Woody, last year we took our daughters on their very first camping trip.
2: Hey, look who's got a tent!
3: I think we both really excelled.
4: So I'm just going to go and put a fish on the end of the rod.
5: Look, look! He caught a fish!
6: You're catching another one!
5: Yeah, Dad, catch another one!
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11: Oh, yeah. So this weekend, that is what we are doing, Woods. We're getting on a plane tomorrow at 9 o'clock in the morning with our two little girls, all thanks to Chemist Warehouse. I thought I had the iPad on the plane. It was stripped off me last night in a terse conversation with my partner. No tablet for me over the course of the weekend, which felt a little bit heavy-handed for the person who's not dealing with a four-year-old and a sugar high, but you know, we're just going to take those pills.
5: Wow, that's hit you hard, hasn't it?
11: I just think if you're not the one who's parenting, it's pretty wild. She's going to be at home with my six-month-year-old. I'm like, all right, no dummies. Don't say that, do I? Yeah.
5: Well, you should. That would have been a great retort. I'm taking the cot with me, you know? I'm taking the cot. No screen for me, no cot for Jules.
11: My son's just the one who's suffering.
5: Yeah, that's true. But, you know, tit for tat parenting. It's bad parenting.
11: But
5: on that, so you've lost your screen, you've lost your tablet. Mm. Both of our wives, sorry, my wife, your de facto partner,
11: I appreciate that. You know that means a lot to me.
5: I know, mate. They have set down a number of rules. We're going to go to a song.
11: Yep.
5: We're going to go over these rules again. Because I think you and I need to have just a good heart-to-heart on how many of these rules are we going to abide by?
11: Yep. Well, all of them.
5: Okay.
11: All of them. Religiously.
5: Are we doing... Okay. Which ones can we bend, I think, is what I want to discuss up next.
11: None of them.
5: What's going on here? Is your wife listening? I mean, is your de facto partner listening?
11: Will and Woody.
0: We asked Will and Woody's friends if they listen to the show. 9 out of 10 of them recommend tuning in. Incidentally, we don't talk to Steve anymore.
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12: Good morning, I'm Ebony Ablett. Authorities are investigating two separate, deliberately lit fires in Launceston's northern suburbs, establishing a state parliamentary committee to examine the sale of Tasmania's largest farm property.
1: Delivering the local stories from the local voices that just simply can't get anywhere else.
12: With the aim of restarting operations at the Liberty Bell Bay Manganese Smelter. Recognised in the annual Launceston Chamber of Commerce Business Excellence Award.
1: Chilli, part of the community across Launceston and the North East, and leaders in local.
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We've got more Will and Woody on the way. 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

0: team there. No, we can look after Remy. That's fine.
1: No, I just
0: and don't, you've got a bit of a fear with things with heights, I quite enjoy that.
1: Not a big roller coaster guy.
0: Not a big roller coaster guy. I think they've got. Am I right in saying, Annalise, they've got the fastest roller coaster in the Southern Hemisphere?
2: Yes, and tallest. Yeah, well, and not, longest.
3: Yeah, well, I don't want to be away from my daughter at any moment, so I'm going to stay on the ground. Another one I want to bring
0: that's
3: up
0: a rule,
3: is
0: mate. It's a rule.
3: Yeah, well, mate.
0: If I'm doing the chant,
3: stuff the rules.
0: Well, I didn't say that about the chant, did I?
3: Yeah, but we're
0: so
3: different,
0: I'll see you on the coaster, brother. I will see you on the coaster.
3: I'm a bit of a bad boy, and speaking
0: if you're
3: of,
0: a bad boy, you're getting on the roller coaster.
3: Ah, damn you!
0: Yes, yes.
3: bugger.
0: Reversal.
3: Yeah, well done. Great reversal.
0: Thank
3: great
0: you.
3: Reversal. I tap. Next one for me. Bedtime.
0: Yeah.
3: Melbourne Football Club are in a final.
0: Yeah.
3: Saturday night.
0: Wild card round.
3: Wild card. It's huge.
0: Yep.
3: Melbourne v the Blues.
0: Yeah.
3: It starts at 7:35, which is 35 minutes after Remy's apparent bedtime.
0: What are you thinking?
3: Well, here's what I'm thinking. Like, what's worse? Me putting her to sleep and then sneaking out of the hotel room.
0: Won't be able to do that.
3: Exactly. So I think she needs to stay up late and watch the footy with me.
0: I don't think that the other option is you stay in the hotel room.
3: No, not an option. I think that can be bent.
0: I think
3: that can be bent. The no sugar one. Can you make sure your daughter eats vegetables tonight?
0: The police are already watching you in Victoria, sorry, about taking your daughter to the pub too many times. You don't want the same in Queensland.
3: Police were. We went to the pub last night.
0: I know, mate, and they were out the front.
3: We had grilled. Beautiful. Yeah, we had grilled. Yeah, I know. See, it's cute. It's cute. You're going to need to watch the When I Was Your Age insert story. You love that. You do that to me, and I never care.
0: And you're older than me. All right, look, there's lots there. There's plenty that we need to abide by. I think just the rule with parenting is just lower your expectations and then lower them again. And just do your best, get through, have a great time. That's going to be the plan. I know the girls are going to have an amazing time. Remy and Max, Max thought she was going today. She was devastated.
3: Oh.
0: Which is, two sleeps is two sleeps. It's not one sleep.
3: Yeah.
0: Now.
3: Nice.
0: Yeah.
3: Nice.
0: That sort of stuff.
3: I like it. A little bit of toughness.
0: No, strict. A little bit of strict. Tough love.
3: Yeah, great.
0: Tomorrow morning, we're on a plane, 9 a.m. to Warner Brothers Movie World to take the girls on the Chemist Warehouse Dad Venture. It is so exciting. We are so excited. The girls are so excited. You can hear all of it on Monday. And the great news is for you guys listening in on Monday that you will get some Chemist Warehouse cash if you've been listening in to the Dad Venture as of Monday.
3: Whoa.
0: So tune in, 4 o'clock Monday. We will see you there.
3: Get a bit of Paco Rabanne, which is a beautiful fragrance at Chemist Warehouse. If you could smell me right now, Australia.
0: Paco Rabanne.
4: Driving you home, it's Will and Woody. The three rules of comedy are repetition, and surprise.
5: Wake up with Nick and Marcus.
6: They've got the giant Obar bunny.
0: Yeah.
6: Big, beautiful pink bunny.
0: Yes.
6: It's going under the hammer this weekend.
7: There is a strong probability that rabbit has an STI.
6: 100%. Possibly the stickiest thing on the planet. It's the colour red, so it may as well just be one glorious red skin with diseases all around it. So careful if you do buy it.
7: Yeah, I can imagine a blue light over that thing.
5: It's Nick and Marcus for breakfast on Chilli. 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
3: Hey, Jax.
4: Hi, guys. How are you?
3: Good. Make us feel good.
4: I will. Mine's a bit of a warm and fuzzy one. So I was at a cafe not long ago, and I got up and paid the bill with my phone, and I left my wallet behind because I forgot that I had it. 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So I had to return the gesture, and I gave him some money to buy lunch. So
2: Oh, that's lovely. And Jackie, you can have a $500 Chemist Warehouse voucher. Congratulations.
4: Yeah, that's right. Woohoo! You guys are the best.
2: I don't know if this is just crazy, but did you think about kissing him in that moment? It just feels like a scene from like a romance movie. Did you think about kissing him?
4: No, I'm happily married with three children.
2: Well, there you go.
4: I didn't think about that.
2: Yeah, there you go. Good decision, Jackie. Great stuff. Enjoy your shopping at Chemist Warehouse. Have a great weekend, everyone.
3: Yeah.
2: So have a lovely weekend.
3: Have the best weekend.
2: And I'll see you on Monday. Yeah.
3: That's my final day.
2: That's
3: it for me.
2: Bloody hell.
3: Thank God. No, I'm joking.
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6: Can't wait to hear that.
0: Woody.
6: Wait for it. Wait for it. Wait for it.
0: And you.
7: Well, we'll play around with that.
6: We'll work on that in the background.
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6: 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Or something like that.
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7: Don't write checks your body doesn't bounce.
6: Your body can't cash.
7: Yeah, that's it. 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Yeah. 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
7: Good morning, Alana McIntyre here with the latest. Almost 2,000 people are unaccounted for after deadly flooding struck villages in the border region between Nepal and Tibet. Now authorities are issuing another flood alert. The Department of Foreign Affairs says at least 38 Australians are missing. Project Hope Vice President of Policy and Advocacy, Jed Melling, has told the BBC rescue efforts are difficult and many villages are only accessible via helicopter.
8: The closest villages are a 13-kilometre walk from where the road was removed. So there are many thousands of people who haven't yet been reached.
7: Authorities in South Australia say the confirmation of bird flu in a dead dolphin that was found south of Adelaide is sad, but not unexpected. On Tasmania's King Island, about 100 deceased little penguins have been discovered. The cause of death is not yet known. Three young men have been charged over a firebombing at a gym in Melbourne's western suburbs. A prominent bodybuilder's gym in Cremorne was targeted last month. Overseas, police are searching for two men that are accused of stealing a necklace featuring more than 600 diamonds from a museum in Vienna in broad daylight. Dolly Parton's loved ones have been seen gathering at her Nashville burial site. A rep has previously told media that a small and private service would be held for immediate family. And a survey conducted by Monash University has found 78% of teachers have seen sexism or misogyny at our schools, with students, colleagues or parents.
0: Get the jump on your next project with the mighty helpful team at Mitre 10 and check Mitre 10 socials for the latest offers and updates. 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
7: It's over for Collingwood with Chilli's Tim Membry
0: three-day forecast.
7: A potential game winner after the siren at the MCG. The Pies losing the wild card game to the Western Bulldogs by just 3 points last night. Collingwood coach
9: sunny
7: Craig
9: Monday.
7: McGrath says they delivered the fight
9: the
7: right until the last
9: sunny all weekend.
10: Yes, Tommy, it becomes
9: 18,
10: do or die
9: Saturday
10: really quickly.
9: Sunday,
10: but I just said to the players
9: Monday,
10: I'm immensely proud of what the second half of the year looked like. And
9: here we had
10: 17
9: Coast, a sunny
10: tonight,
9: weekend as well, reaching tops of 20 all weekend. And a top of 19 and mostly cloudy for the Monday. 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
1: 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Did I break your concentration?
0: This weekend, we're playing nothing but 90s.

0: At Chilli, we know local news matters to you.
1: Good morning, I'm Ebony Ablett. Authorities are investigating two separate, deliberately lit fires in Launceston's northern suburbs, establishing a state parliamentary committee to examine the sale of Tasmania's largest farm property.
0: Delivering the local stories from the local voices that just simply can't get anywhere else.
1: With the aim of restarting operations at the Liberty Bell Bay Manganese Smelter. Recognised in the annual Launceston Chamber of Commerce Business Excellence Award.
0: Chilli, part of the community across Launceston and the Northeast, and leaders in local.
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0: True crime tonight. Chilli.

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1: A two-year-old Emmett. He's had a crack at the unofficial world record for the longest golf drive by a two-year-old. He picked up a club at 18 months old after his daycare suggested that he needs a bat to burn off energy, and his
2: That's
1: mum and
2: a red
1: dad.
2: Flag.
1: Yeah. Oh, the kids are bruised as well.
3: Is this kid Bam Bam? Yeah,
0: it's Nick and Marcus for breakfast on Chilli. 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
17: Good morning, Alana McIntyre here with the latest. Reports out of Nashville that Dolly Parton's loved ones have been seen gathering at her burial site. It's not yet clear if they are attending her private funeral, where the singer is set to be laid to rest beside her husband of 58 years. The governor of Tennessee has announced plans to name Nashville International Airport after the star. The number of people unaccounted for following the shocking flooding in Nepal has risen significantly. Almost 2,000 people are missing. Our Department of Foreign Affairs says at least 38 Australians are among them. One Australian hiker has made contact with her parents as she tries to reach Kathmandu by foot. CNN's Will Ripley is at a hospital in the capital of Nepal, where a mother is searching through lists of those being treated or deceased.
18: We don't know the specific details of what she saw, but on her face, just how anguished she is right now, and we've seen this type of scene just repeated over and over.
17: At least 570 people have been confirmed dead. A teenage boy has died after being hit by a car on a highway southwest of Brisbane. The 17-year-old was struck on the Cunningham Highway just after 6 p.m. Investigations are underway on Tasmania's King Island, where about 100 dead little penguins have been found. The confirmation of bird flu in a deceased dolphin that was discovered south of Adelaide is sad but not unexpected, according to authorities in South Australia. And thieves have stolen a diamond and platinum necklace that once belonged to Egyptian royalty from a museum in Vienna in broad daylight.
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17: The Western Bulldogs have beaten the Pies in the AFL's first ever wildcard final by 3 points. Tim Membry missing a shot after the siren at the MCG. Bulldogs coach Luke Beveridge says it was nice Chilli's to have a bit of luck.
2: It's going to be mostly sunny all weekend in Launceston, reaching a top of 20 today. 21 expected Sunday and 19 and mostly sunny Monday.
11: Scott Bell in the northeast
2: where it's going to be sunny all weekend. Top of 18 Saturday and Sunday. And your Monday, mostly sunny and top of 18.
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2: St Helens on the East Coast. A sunny weekend as well, reaching tops of 20 all weekend and a top of 19 and mostly cloudy for the Monday. 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
11: Good morning, Alana McIntyre here with the latest. Almost 2,500 people are missing, including 41 Australians, as crews search through thick mud and debris following the flooding disaster in Nepal. One Australian woman has called her relieved parents, telling her family she's now on her way to Kathmandu by foot. Assistant Foreign Minister Matt Thistlethwaite has told Sunrise this morning consular staff are in the capital.
12: It's absolutely harrowing. That footage is completely terrifying. And our thoughts and our prayers are obviously with those that are missing and their families. We're still hopeful that we can relocate those missing Australians and indeed other foreign nationals.
11: At least 570 people have been confirmed dead and bodies have been washing up in India. Dolly Parton's loved ones have been seen at her gravesite in Nashville. It's not yet clear if they're attending the singer's private funeral. It comes as the Tennessee governor announces plans to name Nashville International Airport after the star. Detectives are appealing for help following the death of a man on Sydney's northern beaches earlier this year. Brett Whittaker was found dead in Manly in June, and at the time of his death, it was not being treated as suspicious. Now detectives are working to clarify the cause of his death. Major rail lines in Queensland will be shut over the school holidays. The Beenleigh and Gold Coast lines will be closed until October 11. And Sydneysiders could be in for the warmest start to spring in more than 50 years, as vets along the east coast warn they're seeing a sharp rise in ticks.
10: Waterfalls, bushwalks, dirt bike and mountain trails, a great country pub, and a beer-drinking pig named Priscilla. It's got to be the pub in the paddock in Pyngana. Chilli, your sport now.
11: The Western Bulldogs have survived the AFL's first ever wildcards final. They defeated Collingwood by 3 points. Tim Membry missing a potential game winner after the siren. Collingwood coach Craig McRae says he doesn't need to carry the
1: three-day forecast.
3: It's going to be mostly sunny all weekend that, in Long Season, reaching a top of 20 today. 21 expected Sunday and 19 and mostly
11: Demons
3: sunny
11: are up tonight.
3: Monday.
10: Scamander Beach Resort is centrally located on the beautiful east coast of Tasmania, where the beaches are pristine, the air is clean, and the views are breathtaking. Scamander Beach Resort, the place to be on the east coast.
3: East coast, a sunny weekend as well, reaching tops of 20 all weekend, and a top of 19 and mostly cloudy for the Monday. 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
0: 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Chili.

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7: Good morning, Alana McIntyre here with the latest. At least 41 Australians are missing following the devastating flash flooding in Nepal. The total number of those unaccounted for has risen sharply to almost 2,000, and more than 550 people are now confirmed dead. Utsav Ariel from the Nepalese Australian Welfare Society has told Seven there is some hope in the region.
8: Our mobile phone networks and internet lines have also been destroyed. However, there have been reports coming through where a lot of survivors have managed to climb to the higher places towards the hills, and they've been able to access some sort of information from them that they, you know, a lot of them are stranded.
7: Back home, the death of a 54-year-old in Sydney is now being investigated by police after initially being considered non-suspicious. Brett Whittaker was found dead in Manly back in June. Three young men have been charged over a firebombing at a gym in Melbourne's western suburbs. A prominent bodybuilder's gym in Cremorne was targeted last month. Major rail lines in southeast Queensland are going to be shut over the school holidays. Beenleigh and Gold Coast lines will be affected. Overseas, police are searching for two men accused of stealing a necklace featuring more than 600 diamonds from a museum in Vienna, the theft happening in broad daylight. And Dolly Parton's loved ones have been seen gathering at her Nashville burial site. It's unclear yet if her funeral is taking place. A rep had previously told media that a small and private service would be held for immediate family. It comes as the governor of Tennessee announces plans to name Nashville International Airport after the star.
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7: In AFL, it's over for Collingwood, with Tim Membry missing a potential game winner after the siren at the MCG. The Pies lost the wild card game to the Western Bulldogs by just 3 points. Collingwood coach Craig McRae says they delivered the fight right until the last second.
3: Yeah, this time it becomes do or die really quickly, so I'm immensely proud of what the second half of the year looked like.
7: And tonight, Carlton and the Demons are up.
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9: It's going to be mostly sunny all weekend in Launceston, reaching a top of 20 today, 21 expected Sunday, and 19 a mostly sunny Monday. Scottsdale in the northeast, where it's going to be sunny all weekend, tops of 18 Saturday and Sunday, and your Monday, mostly sunny and a top of 18. For St Helens in the East Coast, a sunny weekend as well, reaching tops of 20 all weekend, and a top of 19 and mostly cloudy for the Monday. 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
21: 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You're listening to the boy from the big bad city. This is Jam.

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2: Don't you miss the days when Will Smith was still cool?
3: 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I make this look good.
2: It's nothing but the 90s all weekend.

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1: Well, it's shape. It comes in many shapes.
0: So it's nugget shaped.
1: Four iconic shapes. And
0: so if I cut a chicken breast into a smaller shape, is that a nugget then?
1: No, no, no, no, no, no, no, no. Let me tell you about the multiple shapes of a nugget. I've studied this for many years. You get the iconic round medallion shape. Yeah. You get like this almost like kite shaped nugget. But the one I love the most is the boot shaped nugget. It's almost like the shape of Italy in a way.
0: I know the one you're talking about.
1: And if it's not one of those shapes, it's not a nugget. Sorry to bring science on the show.
0: Wowzers.
1: All sold.
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1: Good morning, I'm Ebony Ablett. Authorities are investigating two separate, deliberately lit fires in Launceston's northern suburbs, establishing a state parliamentary committee to examine the sale of Tasmania's largest farm property.
0: Delivering the local stories from the local voices that just simply can't get anywhere else.
1: With the aim of restarting operations at the Liberty Bell Bay Manganese Smelter. Recognised in the annual Launceston Chamber of Commerce Business Excellence Award.
0: Chilli, part of the community across Launceston and the Northeast, and leaders in local.
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8: 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Another lake is threatening to burst in Nepal, where the total number of missing approaches 2,000 following the catastrophic flood event. 41 Australians are among those unaccounted for as the death toll surpasses 550. Vasin Srinivan's friends are missing.